0: with the choices he's made. 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
1: Where the spirit of rockin' never dies.

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And you know what I'm talking about. Just let me know if you wanna go to that home out on the range. They got a lot of nice girls.

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I said you look so fine that I really want to make you mine. 4, 5, 6, come on and get your kicks. Now you don't need

said, are you gonna be my girl? Take my hand and come with me, because you look so fine that I really want to make you mine. I said you look so fine that I really want to make you mine. 4, 5, 6, come on and get your kicks. Now you don't need a

legendary tracks, exclusive hits, and pure rock and roll energy. This is Radio Marilou.

And I touched your face, narcotic mindfulness, Mary Jane. And I